Chandra will be here in just a couple weeks, November 1st at Target Center. You've got a chance to win those tickets. 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

Speaking of Bruno, I was just watching a clip of the promo for the live adaptation for Encanto on stage. We stoked if that makes it to theaters near us. 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

Dominic Fike prepping for his album drop. I mean, he's done all the prep. I guess it's just promo now because it drops on Friday. It's called How to Quit Smoking. It's Cities 97.1, uniquely Twin Cities. I get

Cities 97.1, uniquely Twin Cities. I'm Smitty. I have so much cool stuff in my closets, but I'm running out of space in my closets. Like, I bought a luggage case for my golf clubs, and I don't have anywhere to store it, so I got to make space. And I'm thinking Depop, Poshmark, what do you use? I want to know, because I got some cool stuff, but I just can't keep it anymore. 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

Cities 97.1, Uniquely Twin Cities. I'm Smitty. 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My DMs are open 24/7. And then our doom scrolling can be a little less doom, you know? I'm at Smitty on air.

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I'm Smitty. 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

Tame Impala just gave us a brand new album, the latest called Deadbeat. And I feel like Imagine Dragons was on a roll of releasing album after album. They've been a little bit quiet for a minute. Maybe they're working on new music. I'll keep you posted. It's Cities 97.1.

Cities 97.1, Uniquely Twin Cities. I'm Smitty. I feel like I had a pretty productive weekend, but I got to a point in my Halloween costume where I think I'm going to have to do a complete overhaul and start from scratch. I guess that's kind of why I start so early working on Halloween costumes. It's Cities 97.1, Uniquely Twin Cities.

Cities 97.1, uniquely Twin Cities. I'm Smitty. I've had some great suggestions in my DMs for creepy things to watch this October, and I am on a binge. So if you've got more, send them my way. I'm at Smitty on Air on Instagram.

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I'm Smitty. 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

There's four things in life that I'm pretty certain about: God, death, taxes, and brutal Mondays. 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

City's 97.1, Uniquely Twin Cities. I'm Smitty. I was on vacation and I had some incredible chicken wings. Like, no sauce on them. You just dip your own, each bite, whatever. I gotta find a place that does those so well here. So if you've got some suggestions, hit that red talk back mic or DM me, Smitty on Air on Instagram.

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Somber coming to town. Target Center is going to be here just a couple weeks. 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

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I'm Smitty. 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
1: 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I'm Smitty. 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So if you found some great new jams for the year, send those my way. And I'm happy to share the ones that I've found too. 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

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I'm Smitty. 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
1: 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I'm Smitty. 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

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Hey, what's up? It's Shannon O. Maybe you should start making your own candy. Cue Monica Geller when she tries to make all of her friends her apartment building. No, but I'm being serious, though, because this could help save you some money when it comes to trick-or-treat season. I'll explain why coming up in the

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1: My neighborhood, me and my boss found a great deal at, like, the Silver Store. 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
0: Yeah.
1: 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So the kids are getting a $4 bag of candy.
0: Yeah, you are very generous, it sounds like. What's the most money that you spend on trick-or-treat candy? Let me know using the talkback mic.
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97.1, uniquely Twin Cities. Did you know that October 11th, technically a holiday? Hey, it's Shannon O. So this past Sunday, especially if you were raised in like the late 90s, early 2000s, you know Hallie and Annie from The Parent Trap? They turned 40 years old this past Sunday. I know, your childhood, just flashing right before your eyes.

97.1. You barely have to lift a finger to make $1,000 today. I'll explain how coming up in the next 10 minutes. Rolling into Zara Larsson, who was part of our iHeartRadio Music Festival earlier this year. You can watch that on Disney Plus and Hulu.

0: 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Hey, my name is Shannon O. Thanks for spending part of your night with me. Easiest $1,000 you'll ever make in your life. You barely have to lift a finger. You ready for this? 9 o'clock this morning, your first chance. We're going to play a keyword for you on our radio station. And when you hear it, you go to our website. Enter it there, you're automatically in the running. Super simple. Caroline, what would you do with that $1,000 if you won?
1: Actually, I'm having a big birthday this year, so I'd really like to take a nice holiday.
0: Nice holiday, nice little party, maybe a spa day. I like where your head is at, Caroline. Well, 9 o'clock this morning, hope you enter.
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0: Hey, it's Shannon L. Hope you're having a great night so far. I love hearing from you, the songs that you want to request, what's going on in your life. I've actually got Chad on the phone right now because you're celebrating a big birthday, right?
1: Oh, it's not my birthday. It's my wife's birthday, Eileen. I love you. Have a happy birthday.
0: Oh, that's sweet. Well, happy birthday, Eileen. If you want to wish somebody a happy birthday, request a song, or just tell me, hey, what's good in your life, hit that talkback mic on the iHeartRadio app. Man.

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This is one of those unifying songs. Once you start it, everybody jumps up, they sing it, and it's almost like you're all friends, even though you don't know each other, if you're at a bar or something like that. What's another song like that? Let me know using the talkback feature. It's Blink 182.

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Find out what it is coming up in 6 minutes.

0: 97.1, uniquely Twin Cities. My name is Shannon L. Thanks for spending part of your night with me. You know, 54% of American employees skip lunch at least once a week. But more than three quarters of us know that if we have lunch every single day at work and we take a break for lunch, our productivity is going to be better later on in the day. So here's what we're going to do. We're going to start meal prepping for the rest of your week. Steve, what you packing for lunch today?
1: We had a turkey melt type of a sandwich. It would have like a thick slice of processed turkey and a melted slice of American cheese on a white bun.
0: That sounds good. Maybe add some chips on there for a little crunch. I like what you're working with.
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0: Uniquely Twin Cities, Cities 97.1. We are well into the thick of fall. Hey, it's Shannon Owen. I'm curious, what is your like comfort show that you watch this time of year? For Gina, it's the Gilmore Girls.
1: The whole thing and the spinoff series.
0: I don't think that you would be alone with that, Gina. Thanks for calling in. What's your like fall comfort show to watch? Let me know, hitting that talk back, Mike. 1, 2.

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1: Are you in the market for a new house? There are a couple of tricks that you can do to make sure that your neighbors aren't a nightmare before you actually buy the house. I got those coming your way in the next 10 minutes.

0: Cities 97.1. Hey, what's up? It's Shannon O. Buying a home is a huge commitment. And unfortunately, you don't get to choose your neighbors. So how do you find out if they are worth living next to, the people that you potentially could be living next to? There are a couple of things that you can do. You can look at the yards. If there's trash piled up, nobody's cut their lawn for weeks, it seems like. That's something that you might want to be leery of. If you come back after dark, does the neighborhood have a completely different feeling at 10 o'clock at night than it did at 10 o'clock in the morning? I wish I had these tips for you. We've actually got an anonymous caller having a tough time with a neighbor.
1: Well, my neighbor has an obsession with calling the police on me, finding every little code violation or whatnot to call the police and report me.
0: Okay, now that is a stretch if you haven't done anything wrong.
1: We've become first name basis with local law enforcement, so it's great.
0: Oh, that's unfortunate. I hope things get better for you. Well, I will say that is one of the most terrifying things when it comes to buying a house, trying to find out who your next door neighbors are.
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Uniquely Twin Cities, Cities 97.1. Remember when Taylor Swift made an appearance on SVU through the Emmys, technically? Apparently, she brought the cast sourdough chocolate chip cookies. So much that some of the cast members said they were too good. I actually had to put some of them in the freezer so they would last longer. I was going to be a great baker.

0: 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What's on your mind? What do you want to hear? You can always make a request using the talkback feature, just like Julia did. What artists do you want to listen to?
1: Backstreet Boys.
0: I got them on for you now. Thanks so much for listening.

Uniquely Twin Cities, Cities 97.1. I've got a list of the states that spend the most on Halloween candy. I don't think you're ready for this one. Hey, it's Shannon O. It's coming your way in about 6 minutes.

0: 97.1, uniquely Twin Cities. Thanks for hanging out. My name is Shannon O. We are getting closer and closer to the spooky holiday, and you've probably already started buying your candy. Did you realize that it went up in price again? Yeah, over the past 5 years, candy has risen 71%. So it's crazy to think that some of these states throughout the U.S. are spending this much money on candy. But the state that spends the most money on candy for trick-or-treaters, Maryland, at $67.95. Carrie's calling in, though. You say that you can top that number.
1: Well, this year we went camping and I spent over $100.
0: And that's not even regular trick-or-treat yet. So $100 on camping, and there's more?
1: My neighborhood, me and my boss found a great deal at, like, the Silver Store. They were giving strawberry Sour Patch straws, like a big bag, the $3.99 bag.
0: Yeah.
1: We got them for 49 cents. So the kids are getting a $4 bag of candy.
0: Oh, wow. You're very generous, Carrie. Thanks for calling in. What kind of money do you spend on trick-or-treat candy? Let me know using the talkback mic.
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1: You still got a little bit of time to see firsthand Benson Boone and the incredible performer he is. 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

Uniquely Twin Cities, Cities 97.1. I want you to start thinking about what you would do with an extra $1,000. I've got spark plugs I need to replace. That's probably where that money would go. But we've got a way for you to win, and it's super easy. Got more details coming your way in the next

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1: No, I just have this feeling, because normally I don't answer them, but I'm like, you know what, you should pick up this phone call.
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97.1. Top candy of the year this year, and for the past 3 years, actually, Reese's Peanut Butter Cups for trick-or-treat. Hey, it's Shannon O. What's weird, though, is that people are getting into, like, old-school candy. Old-school treats making a comeback include Circus Peanuts, Lemonheads, and Bit-O-Honey. Really? That's what we're going with?

0: Uniquely Twin Cities, Cities 97.1. All right, hot take. I am more of a fan of black licorice jelly beans than I am of candy corn. I do not like candy corn one bit. Allison, though, you say that you'd rather have the candy corn. You don't like black licorice?
1: That sounds terrible.
0: I think that I am the only one who genuinely enjoys that taste. So if you actually like black licorice, could you please lift my spirits and show me that I'm not alone? Hit that talk back, Mike, to let me know.

Cities 97.1, uniquely Twin Cities. You know what's interesting is that 60% of Americans would consider this in order to own a home. And I'm curious if you're in this batch of people. It's coming up in 6

0: Kelsey's 97.1. How desperate are you to get into home ownership? Hey, it's Shannon L. What's interesting to me is that 6 out of 10 of us say that buying a home with someone is as serious a commitment as marriage is. But then 71% of us say that we would do it with somebody like a friend, a coworker, maybe somebody else in our family, somebody like a non-romantic partner. Freddie, you are on the opposite side of this, right?
1: A strong no on buying that with somebody else. It's not worth it because if something happens, one person owns it, go ahead, take it.
0: Yeah, I think this is just the way of the world now. If you're not in a relationship, the only way you can afford a home is still with somebody else. You just got to make sure you got a contract or something.
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Uniquely Twin Cities, Cities 97.1. We're getting close to Halloween, so I'm sure there's a lot of candy coming into your house. Hey, it's Shannon O. Whether you have kids and they're going to have a lot left over after trick-or-treating, or maybe you're just buying candy and you know that not all of it's going to go away Halloween night, there's actually a really good idea, something that you can do with those extra pieces. I got that coming your way in the next 10 minutes.

0: Cities 97.1, uniquely Twin Cities. You already know that your kids are going to be getting a lot of chocolate when it comes to Halloween. Hey, it's Shannon O. Amanda is calling in, and she has a really good tip for you. Making sure that your kids still technically get to eat all their candy, but throughout the year.
1: All of the Hershey candies, which tends to be a big amount, and the Reese's, they actually put them all aside because we actually end up saving them for the summer for s'mores.
0: That's perfect. So you don't have to buy candy in summertime because you're already using it, and technically, you're allowing your kids to eat all the candy that they got trick-or-treating. What a good idea.
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So if you recall, Ariana Grande came in at the number one spot for this being the song of the summer. Hate That I Made You Love Me is on now. And as of right now, what would you vote as the song of the fall? Hit the talkback mic to let me know.

Uniquely Twin Cities, Cities 97.1. Did you know that today is National Treat Yourself Day? So anything you want, you deserve, baby. Whether it's Starbucks, that extra scoop of ice cream, or the $200 blouse that you've been looking at, whatever.

Cities 97.1. I thought the saying was dogs are a man's best friend. So why are people getting more into cats these days? I've actually got that answer for you. It's coming up in 6 minutes.

0: 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Well, you've probably heard the saying that dogs are a man's best friend, but it turns out more people are getting into cats these days. Hey, it's Shannon O, solely because of cost. So more Americans tend to, you know, adopt dogs. But on average, those cost more than $1,300 a year to take care of. Cats, on the other hand, only cost between $7 to $750 each year. Now, Monica, you actually have two cats. What are their names?
1: They are named Alice and Marie. Total human names after my husband's dead grandmother.
0: Okay, I don't know what the story is there, but I like it. In honor of somebody else, what are the names of your cats and how did they get them? Let me know using the talkback mic.
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0: Uniquely Twin Cities, Cities 97.1. Alex Warren adding a new line to his resume, and it involves hosting Nickelodeon's Kids' Choice Awards. Yeah, if you want to see the big kid himself host November 14th from Los Angeles.
1: They say the holy water's watered down, and this town's lost its faith. 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

City's 97.1. Americans are very superstitious, specifically sports fans. So much, in fact, that a third of us do this. I'll let you know what it is coming up in the next 10 minutes.

0: 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More than a third of American sports fans, specifically when it comes to football, think that they have control whether or not their teams win. Hey, it's Shannon L. That's why a lot of us have game day rituals, because you're a little too superstitious, including Kristen.
1: Well, I have a superstition with these games, and I bought a pair of yellow pants like 3 weeks ago, and they had not lost since I've been wearing the yellow pants.
0: Yeah, it's not a coincidence. If you've been wearing them every single time your favorite team wins, you just need to keep wearing them, just in case, even if you're not superstitious. Way to take one for the team.
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1: Are you a big fan of Spirit Halloween? I always try to guess when stores close. Oh, is that going to turn into a spirit? I don't know. Well, Spirit Christmas is expanding again. 44 stores planned across 15 different states. These things are crazy.

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Hey, it's Shannon L. Hope you're having a great Tuesday so far. And that's actually wrapping it up for me today. Make sure that you're listening around 9 o'clock this morning. We're going to get you a chance to win $1,000 with the keyword. Just got to enter it on our website.

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0: We are Cities 97.1 and the Zach Dillon Show on a Tuesday morning. Good morning to you. Did you have yesterday off? I know my kids, they did not, but they're only in school yesterday and today. And then tomorrow for them starts MEA, even though the official 2 days off for everybody is Thursday, Friday. Our school district gets an extra day in there, and they get that off starting tomorrow. So it was funny because yesterday they were like, oh, I don't want to go to school. It's Monday. I'm like, you only have to go to school for 2 days this week, and then you get five straight days off. I don't get 5 days off. They just have no idea. They have no idea what the real world's like. They'll find out. Cities 97.1.
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0: It's Zach Dillon, Cities 97.1. I saw this story and I had to read it because it's 3D printers just amaze me. I don't know if you've seen 3D printers at all, but it is quite amazing to think of the capabilities that it has. And so if you've seen a 3D printer before, you know what it can do. Well, now you might start seeing 3D printed meat in your supermarket aisles before the end of the year. There's a company that is launching a new line of printed plant products designed to mimic the exact look, texture, and taste of real cuts of meat. Isn't that just so weird and bizarre? The initial lineup, they say, includes printed marbled steak, filet mignon, chicken breasts, and salmon. By using 3D printers, the company hopes to solve long-standing complaints about bland plant-based foods and offer a juicy alternative to conventional meat. We'll see if they pull this off or not. But 3D printed meat, it just doesn't even sound like we are on the same planet. But here we are. I mean, it's weird. It's Cities 97.1.
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we get down to the mid-50s last night at Cities 97.1. Up to about 62 or so today, and then 60 tomorrow, and Thursday is 60. Friday, 55, but look at Friday night. Look at the overnight forecast for Friday night into Saturday. Areas of frost. Here we go. We knew it was coming anytime. Yep.

I think it was last week we were talking about walnuts and how good they are to eat with your dinner. And after 6 weeks and the test that they did with people, like people got better sleep having walnuts with their dinner. Now they say before you head to bed tonight, there's another thing you can grab for better sleep. I'll tell you what that is in 7 minutes. I'm going

0: Well, thanks for being here to start your Tuesday out on Cities 97.1. It's the Zach Dillon Show. Before you go to bed later on tonight, another idea, if you're willing to try anything. We talked about walnuts last week and how walnuts have melatonin in them. They also have a chemical that makes melatonin. And so it's just like after 6 weeks, they saw like big improvements of people going to bed and getting better sleep. Not being as groggy the next day, all because of the walnuts, they think. Now, another thing they say now before you head to bed tonight, grab a handful of pistachios. I love pistachios, although I'd prefer if they weren't in the shell. That's a little bit of a struggle trying to get those things open. But they say scientists think it's a sleep-friendly snack as well. The reason is they naturally contain, wait for it, several nutrients linked to sleep, including melatonin, magnesium, vitamin B6, it all supports healthy sleep patterns and could help you doze off faster. But here we go again. Like most studies, they say it looks promising, but more human studies are needed before anyone can say a handful of pistachios is a reliable sleep aid. But if you're at that point where you're like, I'll try anything, it probably is like the walnuts from last week. They did it for 6 weeks. And after a consistent 6 weeks of the walnuts, they noticed a change in sleep patterns. Better sleep, less groggy. So it might be a little bit of time with the pistachios as well. But I do love me some pistachios. You know what I like even better than the actual pistachios? I like pistachio flavored ice cream. Yes.
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4: Good morning. We have delays on 94 eastbound from Brockton Lane to Maple Grove Parkway. Highway 101 is slow southbound from Diamond Lake to 94. Lafayette Freeway slow northbound from Plato to 94. I-35 with roadwork delays northbound from Crystal Lake to the Burnsville Split. I'm Maria Arnold, and that's your latest total traffic.
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0: 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In about an hour, we find out the rest of the artists for Rock Night next year at Lakefront Music Festival. We found out, I think it was last week, the Country Night artists that'll be there, John Party and Lee Bryce, which is pretty cool for the country side of things. And we were waiting on Rock Night, and we know Train will be there. That's a big one. 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But we find out the other acts that'll be there with Train coming up just after 8 o'clock this morning. 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And we will get all the info next hour as who's going to be joining Train at Lakefront Music Festival for Rock Night with Cities 97.1.
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1: 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I always talk about Holiday and now Circle K because they are one. And really this month want you to join, if you haven't yet, Inner Circle. And you can do that through the

0: This is Cities 97.1, uniquely Twin Cities and the Zach Dillon Show. I saw nobody won Powerball last night. That thing just keeps growing. $562 million now. Can you even imagine? Yeah, yes. The answer is yes. Every time I ask you that, answer is yes. You just don't go forgetting about me, right?
1: When your legs don't work like they used to before, and I can't sweep you off of your feet,

0: 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It's the Zach Dillon Show. We got your Michelle Branch tickets for her show coming up in about 10 minutes here on the radio. I don't know if you've been watching this guy that is going down. It's not the Congo River, but it flows into the Congo River. It's the Congo Basin, and it's in Africa, and this guy has an inflatable with two other guys, an inflatable kayak, and they are just trolling down that river. And it's unbelievable because not only do you have all the animals that could potentially be a hazard, like anything that's in that water, anything on the land that they have to sleep on each night as they get further and further down this Congo River Basin, whatever it's called. But I mean, just think about it, right? On top of all that's like hippos. I mean, have you seen how big these hippos are? Like 7,000 pounds. And you're probably thinking, well, 7,000 pounds, probably can't run that fast. 20 miles an hour. I can't run 20 miles an hour and I weigh 185 pounds. These things are 7,000 pounds running 20 miles an hour. No chance. Stand no chance. And then all the snakes and all of the, I mean, just you name it. Every kind of animal in Africa. So that's the elements there. And then the diseases from the mosquitoes, everything else that may carry something there animal-wise. And then the humans. There are some humans probably that they're going to pass that they've never seen other humans before. Oh, it's unbelievable to watch this guy's trek. Just praying for him every day I see an update. I'm like, oh, thank you, God, for this guy still being alive. It's crazy. The internet's a wild place. It's Cities 97.1.
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City's 97.1. Let's get you a chance to win these tickets for Michelle Branch at First Ave on November 11th. 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And that is the keyword. 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Good luck.

I mean, I know we're not at Halloween yet. That's less than 3 weeks away. Then it's Thanksgiving. Then it's the Christmas holiday season, right? More consumers considering using what for holiday shopping? That's coming up. Hold on.

0: It's Cities 97.1 and the Zach Dillon Show. I like the idea of using AI to like find the best deal, right? Because sometimes us humans, we just kind of find a good deal and then we don't bother to maybe try to save $20 and just look everywhere, right? Because if you're trying to buy, let's just say, for instance, you're trying to buy a video game, right? You do know there's about 30 places you could buy a video game, right? So if you find a good deal at one place, you still might be able to find it for $20 cheaper at another place. Now, $20 may not matter, but let's say it's a laptop, right? You find a good deal on a laptop. What if you could save $150 on that at another place? It's the same laptop, but you just did a little bit more research, spent a couple of more minutes, and you found it, right? Well, we don't do that typically, and AI can do that. So that is one of the cool things of AI, is that it can find you the best deal of the product that you're looking for. And so for the holidays coming up, a lot of consumers are considering using AI for holiday shopping, not just for ideas, but again, for finding the best deal. Because budgets are tight, right? If you can find a $50 gift on your kid's list and get it for $30, that's a good deal. Save $20, right? Then the next thing they want that's $30 really is $10 because you saved that extra $20, right? I mean, I know you can't think like that, but you know what I mean. So more consumers, 34% actually. That's over a third. That is way higher than last year. Plan on using AI for holiday shopping. It's Cities 97.1.
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0: Someday, that's Sugar Ray. Mark McGrath on Cities 97.1. I'm Zach Dillon. We've got more cash for you to win on the radio. And it can be as easy as you're listening to the radio. And for most people that win things on the radio, they listen anyways. I'm not saying it's wrong or right either way. Like if you just tune in for the giveaway, that's people's own prerogative. Most people listen anyways. And as an added benefit, occasionally try to win a prize. Maybe it's something cool that they want. They end up winning the prize. Awesome, right? Super happy listener. Well, I would say that this might be the easiest way to win something on the radio because you don't have to be calling number 9 or 10 or 22 or whatever it is. You just have to listen for the keyword and enter it in at our website each time you hear a keyword. And then somebody somewhere wins $1,000. And it might as well be you. I always say that. Like, why would you want someone else to win this thing? I mean, you have no control over that, but you need to at least get yourself in on it. So when we do the keywords, the talkback keywords, try it every time. You just never know. You can't win if you don't play. I know that. I've been told that. So that is a true statement. But for the keywords, when we do the $1,000 that coming up here at about 9:05 this morning, just go to the website, cities971.com. Just enter it in. It takes all of a minute, not even. And you just never know. So again, 9 a.m., 10 a.m., 11, all the way through 5 p.m. each weekday. We give you the keyword. You go to cities971.com, enter it in the keyword box. 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
4: From the Gunderson Jewelers and Wayzata Weather Center.
5: Good morning. We have delays on 494 westbound Highway 61 to 7th Avenue and jammed westbound 34th Avenue to France. 694 delays westbound Highway 36 to Highway 61. 35W slow northbound Burnsville split to Cliff and northbound from 36th Street to 94. I'm Maria Arnold, and that's your latest total traffic.
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Yeah, that sounds pretty good. 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

You watch Monday Night Football last night. What a good game. I mean, the Bills, very close. They beat the LA Rams. That was a big game for the Bills. And a big game for Josh Allen. I mean, what a athlete that guy is. It's unbelievable to watch him, first off. I mean, he's a glorified running back quarterback. You see, Aaron Jones had a great weekend this weekend for the Vikings. And Josh Allen found a way to have a better game, and he's a quarterback. It was unbelievable to watch. He had like 120 yards on the ground, one rushing. Guy's always scoring. Be fun to have him on the Vikings. All right, Cities 97.1.

You get the keyword for $1,000. We just gave it to you. Let me give it to you again. Okay, nationwide keyword is win. Go to cities971.com. It's going to pop up right now. Easy money contest. And all the times that we do it, every hour through 5 p.m. each weekday. And a chance for you to put in the nationwide keyword, which is win this hour on Cities 97.1. Loving can hurt.

really enjoyed the 80s that we had all last weekend. We got up to about 82 yesterday. Today's high, 62. So we're now about 20 degrees cooler today. It only gets cooler by Friday night into Saturday. Frost warning. I know. What the heck?

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Get ready a couple of months away. I don't want to rush it because then Christmas will be over. It'll be basically almost 2027. But TSO, Trans-Siberian Orchestra, is coming back for two amazing shows at Target Center on December 27th. We get it after Christmas this year. Sometimes it's before. Other times it's the week after Christmas. And 3 p.m. and 7:30 p.m. on the 27th. Don't

We'll do the feel-good story of the day and get you another chance at the Michelle Branch tickets to go see her next month at First Ave. It's all right here on the Zach Dillon Show in less than 10. Hang on.

0: 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I'm Zach Dillon. Let's get you tickets for Michelle Branch, shall we? That is next month. November 11th is the date for First Ave. Open the free iHeartRadio app and you'll see a talkback microphone. That's the red microphone button. Click on that. Allow access with your microphone because you got to talk into your phone. And talk back the keyword to me, brew. Hit submit. And hopefully you can win tickets for Michelle Branch. And good luck on those. We'll do more throughout the day today on the 50s. Keep listening to win your way in. Time now for the feel-good story of the day. I do love me some feel-good stories. Something about hearing positive news when the other news around you, around the world, is not so positive. And you kind of smile and go, all right, there is some good things happening in the world. I love it. Here's the story today. College students at South Dakota State University, not far from here, are putting their gardening skills to work for great cause, harvesting and donating thousands of pounds of fresh produce to help local families and classmates in need. The campus farm, which is run entirely by student workers and managers, grows a mix of fresh vegetables, herbs, and flowers, including carrots, tomatoes, watermelons, and leafy greens. So far this year, how about this? The hardworking crew out there at South Dakota State University has donated more than 2,700 pounds of homegrown fruits and vegetables directly to local food pantries and campus support programs. Beyond providing healthy meals to the community, the farm also gives students hands-on agriculture experience and a unique chance to make a real difference in their own community. So way to go, kids. Well, young men and women, that is. We'll talk to you back here tomorrow here on the Zach Dillon Show. It all starts at 6 for your hump day. 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

It's a little bit after 10. Hey, it's Delana checking in here on Cities 97.1. Lots going on today. We have $1,000 of easy money every hour. We've got Michelle Branch tickets every hour. And so much great music like this.

Foo Fighters. Hey, it's Delana. Thanks for having on Cities 97.1. Hey, do you remember a paperback exchange? It had a big flood back probably over a year ago, right? And about 100,000 books were destroyed. Well, they just announced they purchased a new building and they're going to reopen. You're the

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Shaboozey over the weekend in concert. 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

0: 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Mm-hmm. This Saturday, there is going to be a jack-o'-lantern competition downtown, and you could win $650 in restaurant gift cards. And it is free to enter. 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

everyone. Have an awesome Tuesday. And tomorrow's already hump day. I love that. MEA starts tomorrow for a lot of districts. And, of course, it's the halfway point of the week. We'll get you into Michelle Branch at 7:50, 8:50, and 9:50. It's all in the morning starting at 6 on the Zach Dillon Show. Cities 97.1. Whoa.

0: 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Hey, it's Delana. St. Paul's going to be having a bazaar featuring freaky puppets this Saturday. This is such a fun thing. It's a spooky season art fair, and it's going to take over Carlton Artist Lofts if you want to check it out this Saturday, 10 to 5.
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It's another winning talkback week, and this week it's all about Michelle Branch tickets. I'm going to give you a keyword to win those in about 5 minutes.

City's 97.1. Hey, it's Delana. I want to give you a keyword to win some Michelle Branch tickets right now. The keyword for this hour, just open up the free iHeartRadio app, tap the talkback mic, say music, and you could be going to see Michelle Branch on November 11th. Thanks for having us on today. Just after noon, another $1,000 of easy money to win.

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Hey, that reminds me, Niall Horan is going to be coming in concert. 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

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Hey, it's Delana. It's our commercial-free workday lunch tomorrow night at the Orpheum Theater. Sting in concert. Amazing, right? That's going to be such a good show.

Tuesday, and tomorrow's already hump day. I love that. MEA starts tomorrow for a lot of districts. And, of course, it's the halfway point of the week. We'll get you into Michelle Branch at 7:50, 8:50, and 9:50. It's all in the morning starting at 6 on the Zach Dillon Show. 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

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Hi, it's Delana, and in about 10 minutes, I'm going to give you another keyword to win some Michelle Branch tickets. So hang out, enjoy. Here's Magic and Rude.

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1: Hey, the keyword to win some Michelle Branch tickets right now. She's going to be at First Avenue on the 11th of November is Cloud. 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

just after one, another key word for easy money, $1,000, gas, groceries, maybe you need a Halloween costume or you're throwing a party. 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

We Are Cities, 97.1. It's Leona Lewis, just a little bit after one right now. And right after this song from Dominic Fike, you're going to hear a keyword for $1,000 of easy money. Win with us.

Go on. Have an awesome Tuesday. And tomorrow's already hump day. I love that. MEA starts tomorrow for a lot of districts. And, of course, it's the halfway point of the week. We'll get you into Michelle Branch at 7:50, 8:50, and 9:50. It's all in the morning starting at 6 on the Zach Dillon Show. 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

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Hi, it's Delana. Appreciate you having us on. Don't forget, we've got easy money for you every hour, just after the top of the hour. Keywords to get you some extra cash. And it'd be nice, right? Right before the holidays?

0: 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We're about 10 minutes away from another key word to get you some Michelle Branch tickets. Hope you can hang out and win with me. Sam Smith's coming up, too.
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The keyword to win some Michelle Branch tickets. She's going to be at First Avenue on the 11th of November. 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Good luck.

It's Cities 97.1, uniquely Twin Cities. It's Tuesday, right? Oh my God, I thought it was Wednesday for a second. I hate when I do that. Anyways, Tuesdays are good. Linkin Park in the end. Let's get you $1,000 after this song right now on Cities 97.1.

So Shane Gillis dropped the F-bomb by accident on SNL. Kind of funny. If he would have just kept it moving, we probably would have never noticed. It's Cities 97.1. You can watch it on P-

0: Candy prices are up. Are you shocked by this? It said he's 97.1 uniquely Twin Cities. Everyone's like freaking out about this. This is why I know that I'm going to buy a small amount of candy for Halloween, because I am probably, I never get that many people to my house and I end up eating it myself. But this time I'm going to be very resourceful and not get as much. It'll probably be better for my weight and it'll save me some money. So I don't know. I don't know if you get a lot of trick-or-treaters in your neighborhood. 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

So the KFC in the Netherlands has revealed a pickle purse. This is kind of interesting. It's a designer-inspired handbag filled with actual pickles and pickle juice. This looks absolutely gross. I mean, this is like a one-time thing. Like, you have to throw it away, I guess, afterwards. I don't know. People are saying that it looks kind of cool. I don't know. It's Gautier, somebody that I used to know on Cities 97.1.

0: Tame Impala and Dracula on Cities 97.1. Are you going out to Smashing Pumpkins? That's going to be tonight at the Grand Casino Arena. I am super excited for the show. If you want to see them now, like I got to see them before I go. They were at the iHeartRadio Music Festival in Vegas. 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

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Click the Talk Back mic. Tell me this hour's keyword is purple. This hour's keyword is purple to win those tickets. Here's Stop and Stare, One Republic Now.

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you're a dad, listen to this. Dad's birthday video wake-up call. So one dad was rewatching a video of his five-year-old 5 years later, and he realizes that when his son was blowing out the candles, he was staring at his phone, and he felt like he could never recover that moment. It's kind of a wake-up call for him and for all dads. It makes kind of sense. Here's Lucas Graham on Cities 97.1.

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I'm Mike Klein. We're running 97 minutes commercial free for you right now. I'm just thinking about what I would do with $1,000. Oh, man. I think I would definitely go on vacation. I need a vacation bad. Probably save it for like a month or two from now when it was when it's super cold. Anyways, I'll stop fantasizing about it. It's going to be your chance to win that coming up after 4 o'clock. Your next chance to win with St. Paul Federal Credit Union and Cities 97.1.

Go on. Have an awesome Tuesday. And tomorrow's already hump day. I love that. MEA starts tomorrow for a lot of districts. And, of course, it's the halfway point of the week. We'll get you into Michelle Branch at 7:50, 8:50, and 9:50. It's all in the morning starting at 6 on the Zach Dillon Show. 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

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I'm Mike Klein. I'm on Instagram. You can DM me. You can hit me up on TikTok as well. Make a request that way, too. This is Dominic Fike and Baby Dolls. 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I can't.

City's 97.1. So Selma Blair got arrested. Check this out. She apparently tried to like open the door of the plane between New York and LA on a flight there. I think she had like some sort of mental health episode. It's not the first time. This is the second time this has happened to her. So I don't know. I think she may be freaking out, had like some sort of panic attack, but hopefully she's okay and everybody on the plane's okay from that. That's pretty crazy.

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I want to give you a pair of tickets to go see Michelle Branch at First Ave on November 11th. 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Cherry. This hour's keyword is cherry. Good luck.

Stella Lefty in Boston on Cities 97.1. She was at the iHeartRadio Music Festival in Vegas. 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

Are you going to see Smashing Pumpkins? They're here tonight at Grand Casino Arena. That's going to be a really good show. They were at the iHeartRadio Music Festival a couple weeks ago. You can see it on demand on Hulu and Disney Plus. Ed Sheeran on Cities 97.1.

Go on. Have an awesome Tuesday. And tomorrow's already hump day. I love that. MEA starts tomorrow for a lot of districts. And, of course, it's the halfway point of the week. We'll get you into Michelle Branch at 750, 850, and 950. It's all in the morning starting at 6 on the Zach Dillon Show. 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

0: 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Michelle Branch and All You Wanted. 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Click the talkback mic and tell me this hour's keyword to win. This hour's keyword is bridge. This hour's keyword is bridge to win those tickets right now. Good luck. We'll get on some Niall Horan and Cranberries next.
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It's Cranberries and Zombie now on Cities 97.1. 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

0: 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More than a half of U.S. adults think Halloween should be a national holiday. Thank God Halloween's on a Saturday this year, right? So we don't have to like worry about that. But yeah, people really think it's to be a holiday. You know what? I kind of like would rather have like the next day off. You know, if we're talking, can we do that at our jobs?
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Go on. Have an awesome Tuesday. And tomorrow's already hump day. I love that. MEA starts tomorrow for a lot of districts. And, of course, it's the halfway point of the week. We'll get you into Michelle Branch at 7:50, 8:50, and 9:50. 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

0: City Study 7.1. They put together the most dog-friendly road trips worldwide. Overseas Highway Florida was number one. And that's the only other, California. Pacific Coast Highway made the list in California. And then everything else was out of the country, which is kind of crazy. I thought we'd have more dog-friendly trips, but okay. We need to work on that. Lady A and Blind Melon are next, right here on Cities 97.1.
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Click the talkback mic and tell me this hour's keyword is art. This hour's keyword is art. To win those tickets right now, here's Lady A, Need You Now.

full disclosure, I thought it was Wednesday earlier. Now I'm like all bummed out. But you know what? It's almost Wednesday now. It's Cities 97.1, uniquely Twin Cities. Thanks for hanging out with me after work. Here's Trap and Headstrong.

0: I'm a control freak. I always have to be like in control, but I'm down to try one of these Waymos. I know that the council has voted to have somebody in the car with us for Waymo, which is even, you know, more interesting. I mean, I definitely would try it, but people are scared of these things. I mean, you know, I'm down though. I'll try it. As long as I'm just in the city, not like, you know, on the interstate. That would be terrifying. Maroon 5 and Imagine Dragons are coming up next on Cities 97.1. Look at me chickening out already.
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Go on. Have an awesome Tuesday. And tomorrow's already hump day. 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MEA starts tomorrow for a lot of districts. And, of course, it's the halfway point of the week. We'll get you into Michelle Branch at 7:50, 8:50, and 9:50. 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

0: 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Stella Lefty's Boston. That kind of sounds like Noah Kahan, Stick Season. That's coming up next. 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

Lefty in Boston on Cities 97.1. I'm Mike Klein. I'm going to get out of here. Have a great night. Smitty's up next. I will see you tomorrow, 2 p.m. for another Shots Win $1,000 right here.

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